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Oh my, my, oh my, my love, I take one look at you, you're taking me out.

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3: I like to move it, move it. I like to move it, move it. I like to move it, move it. You like to move it.

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